time. Your life takes its time. Life's a check outside the game. You know what I'm talking about. Just let me know if you wanna go to that whole mile on the range. They got a lot of nice girls.

the heck? What the heck? Let's drive in bombs and get to the job because we here in America believe in making it.